0: Ahikaroa presents a journey that celebrates the artists and stories of the Dunedin Public Art Gallery Collection. Building from the just-released book of the same title, the exhibition explores ideas of arrival and departure, ways of occupying and experiencing land in the natural environment, building structures and spaces of shelter and protection, and the sharing of stories through art. Acknowledging mana whenua and the concept of ahika as an expression of the continuous occupation of land through whakapapa, the Ahikaroa offers audiences a rich sense of the unique location and history of this institution, the wide range of artists represented in the collection, and the artistic, cultural and historic context of their works. Te Ahikaroa, on now at the Dunedin Public Art Gallery.
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0: Everything old is new again. 2 hours of Lucky Dip lozenges for your listening lungs. Losing My Edge with Aaron Hawkins. Sunday afternoons from midday until 2. Right here on the 1 91 FM.

Ahiahi Māori, kia ora, good afternoon. Welcome along to Losing My Edge for another Sunday. My name's Aaron Hawkins. I'm with you through until 2 p.m. or thereabouts. That was Parliament from 1978's Mota Booty Affair, Rump of Steel Skin. Truly a remarkable run of albums through that 1970s period, Mothership Connection and Chocolate City and Up for the Downstroke and the Clones of Dr. Funkenstein and Funkentallicky versus the Placebo Syndrome. That one, Mota Booty Affair, and, you know, all psychedelic, extraterrestrial, high concept funk albums. And George Clinton, the star at the centre of the Parliament Funkadelic universe's orbit, became something of a caricature in, or has become something of a caricature, I suppose, in more recent times. But much like a figure like Hunter S. Thompson, you know, it's easy then to overlook why they ended up where they ended up in the first place, i.e. truly brilliant artists in their respective rights. Well worth digging through that back catalogue if you haven't had the chance. Doing a little dissociating. I went for a nice breezy walk up and down St. Clair to clear my head. Necessary, and we'll get it out of the way, won't we? A disappointing night at Go Media Mount Smart Stadium for the Mighty One New Zealand Warriors. Won't get the week off. Just couldn't match the Dolphins. Dolphins 26, Tane Tuopiki 16, which is fitting given that he was the only man really that sparked any kind of danger. The whole season's been built on monster young forwards with the leadership of their older heads, Barnett, Capewell, Fish, etc. Monster forwards and crazy quick ruck speed and dummy half. Cunning from Wade Egan, and then towards the back end of the game, Sam Healy, but couldn't make that work. Don't respond so well to improv attack from the back, the likes of which we saw from Homicide, Tabuai Fido, etc. And you know, the standout frame of last night for me is Jacob Laban standing stock still, and the hammer just going around him and running the length of the field, and it turns out just trying to hang on to a lead and kicking penalty goals against a team with the strike capacity of the Dolphins isn't going to work. And unfortunately, the Knights also have that same capacity. They'll be backing up next week in Auckland, hosting the Knights. It becomes sudden death to keep the season alive. Sad to see the Bunnies go out, but worth it for that. Worth watching that game just for the Dang Gagai Latrell Mitchell drama. Well worth going and checking that out if you like the real old school hard man approach. But I'm not going to dwell too much. The boys have got it if they want it next weekend in their march towards what would be the first premiership. If you're still following the All Blacks, bad news this morning. I almost refused to watch a game in Baltimore on principle. But here we are. 43-28, the Springboks winning the series 3-1, rugby's greatest rivalry. That's not looking good, but, you know, for match week four weeks in to the Premier League season, and the most common question I get asked is, will Tottenham Hotspur score a goal at all this season? And I think we know the answer to that. Nil all draw this morning against Everton. Two losses, two draws, starting the season the way we finished the last. But I think the real feel-good story in football at the moment is West Ham United, and it pains me as a Spurs fan to say that. Relegated last year to the Championship, and rather than fall apart, the fan base has really rallied. You know, strongest ticket sales, strongest memberships. I think they had the biggest crowd in English football at any level last weekend, the Hammers. It must be a hell of a turnaround all of a sudden after some lean years to go into a season we are expected to win week in, week out. But there you go. Hopefully we'll see the Hammers back in the top flight, and hopefully Spurs will be there to meet them.
16 minutes after the hour of 12. This is, well, it's not newish, a few weeks old, from Fontaines DC, who I have to say, I haven't understood fully the hype for, but I do know that they are popular. Let it not be said that he can't be generous. New from Fontaines DC, this is Marianne. 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

The Bobby Lees and Hey Nah, if ever there were a band to lean into the midlife malaise that underpins the entirety of this production, most every Sunday from 12-ish till 2-ish, it would be Arab Strap. Still got it. The new album is called Half-Told Tales, and it truly is tales of middle-age decline here at the end of the world. And this from it is called Be a Man. Bit late for Father's Day, but this one for all the dads.

The grifter king of the manosphere was all over the news again. So I took a big deep dad breath and asked the back of your head if you'd heard about him. After a very pregnant pause, you turned round to face me with horror in your eyes and replied, "Aye, he's a prick." I was so relieved by your answer, I let the swearing slide. "He is indeed," I said, "but the job's never done."

brand new from the artists formerly known as Purple Pilgrims. Their second or third album. They released under the name Clementine Valentine, their two first names respectively, but going back to Purple Pilgrims for their new record, Given to the Night, coming out on the 27th of November through Flying Nun. From it, that was Innocence Lost. Before that, Annex, A-N-Y-X, for those taking notes, Ladybird Spine, from her, I think, debut solo album, Starlink. And yes, it is about that. Wah-wah. But a lovely tune all the same, Ladybird's Spine, formerly of Anchoress. Before that, Balan Sebastian with Lazy Line, Painted Jane. Great tune. Forgot how much of a bop it is, to be honest. And Arab Strap before that with Be a Man, from their new record, Half Told Tales. This next set takes us on a slow, or at least inefficient, transition between the duo Psych Magic and the record label Mr. Bongo. First, another one from their Undercover Lovers collection, and then Sky Rager, who is one half of Psych Magic. Danny from Psych Magic has put out a compilation called Sky Rager Presents Coconut Dreams Volume 1 out on Mr. Bongo. I'll play you a couple of tunes from that. One from Fred Bryan and the All-Stars, that is rooted in 1980s geopolitics, but is just as relevant in 2026. Sending that one out to Ed Miliband. After that, one from Keiko Nosaka and George Murasaki. And then after that, a tune from a forthcoming comp coming out on a globally minded comp coming out, I think, not until November, but put together by Jams Supernova. And we'll see you on the back of all of that. It is 12:45. 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Let us know you're alive. 0212 Radio 1, 0212 722 3461. 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Proof of life. Don't be limited by the calls for proof of life. This one for all the Thin White Dukes listening.

0: must go, for it is wrong. 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How can this civilized world allow such a thing to prevail?
1: They make a mockery of democracy.

0: 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It must go, must go. 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
2: fight,
1: fight. Fight against apartheid. Fight,
2: fight,
1: fight.
2: Fight,
1: fight. Fight against injustice. Fight,
2: fight,
1: fight.
2: Fight,
1: fight against oppression. Fight,
2: fight,
1: fight.
2: Fight,
1: fight. Fight for equal rights. Fight,
2: fight,
1: fight.
2: Fight,
1: fight to free the people of South Africa. Fight to free the people of South Africa.

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1: They make a mockery of democracy. 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

Jam Supernova presents Dance Around the World. Apologies. We are all professionals here. From it, that was Yalo De featuring As Canjaderas de Itapua. And that is due out in October. I think I said it might have been November. Mid-October coming out on Mr. Bongo and any compilations on that label. You just take sight unseen. Unimpeachable. Digging through the archives. Before that, Keiko Nosaka and George Murasaki with Ori Tatamu Umi and Fred Bryan and the All-Stars with Apartheid Must Go. Those taken from Sky Rager Presents Coconut Dreams Volume 1 out on Mr. Bongo. Sky Rager being one half of Psych Magic, whose Heroes edit of a cover version or something along those lines anyway from their compilation Undercover Lovers, which is now out digitally through Bandcamp 10 minutes after the hour of one. Pretty surreal to turn a corner in Ōtāpoti yesterday afternoon and find myself at the finish line of an athletics event. And all of the inspirational messaging that comes along with that. I felt a bit like that old Mitch Hedberg joke about how he opened a yogurt and it said, please try again. They were having a contest he was not aware of, but otherwise thought it was an inspirational message from his friends at Yoplait. Felt a bit like that. But it was, it turns out, the New Zealand Road Mile Championship? Question mark. Anyhow, welcome to all of the middle distance runners taking on George Street yesterday afternoon, ending up in the octagon. Still a bit of PTSD about being at the finish line of sports events, a hangover from a time when, as a primary school student in a small rural Southland town, our school was designated as the finish line for a sprint section of the Tour of Southland, a famous road cycling event. And a volunteer was sought to hold the flag to signal the end of the stage. And being a sport nut, I volunteered, and Mrs. Drain, our teaching principal, accepted my offer. And I got to position myself at the end of the sprint. There was no briefing provided, and unfortunately, the only understanding that I had of a checkered flag at the end of a sporting event at that point was through motorsport, where the flag is waved vigorously in a figure of eight. That's not what they do in cycling events, apparently. I didn't know this, and set off waving this flag and hit some cyclists who hit some other cyclists and came perilously close to an entire sprint section pile up. The laws of physics somehow held, and that didn't happen. But I think about it often, what might have been. And so maybe there was a bit of that going on as he's turned the corner yesterday afternoon. It's 13 minutes after the hour of 1 o'clock. This is Losing My Edge on Radio 1, 91 FM. Losing more than that, you may think. This is a new music station, he often reminds himself and the listenership. But for all of the digging around that we do to live up to that obligation as a new music station, it's the classics that people are here for. This from the beleaguered David Byrne B-52s project Mesopotamia, which was supposed to be an album. The whole thing got abandoned, came out as an EP. It's been reissued with a bunch of the abandoned sessions worked into it, and a couple of other discs. Is it the Roseland Ballroom? There's a contemporaneous live recording of the B-52s, etc., etc. But this is the title track from it. 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

Eurythmics and Beethoven, before that the B-52s and Mesopotamia. It is 1:23. This is Losing My Edge on Radio 1, 91 FM. And I think this is, it's a reissue maybe from Dreamcastle. Out through Geometric Lullaby, who makes some, who put out some beautiful, beautiful work. A lot of it quite ambient or dark ambient, some of it, and hard to squeeze into a Sunday afternoon program. Played you something from Telepath, I think, Once Upon a Time, but well worth exploring their catalogue. Most of their, if not all of their digital releases are available for pay what you like on Bandcamp, which doesn't mean free. Chuck some coin in the tin and putting all of their effort into the physical packaging of their products and selling those. But this from Dreamcastle out through Geometric Lullaby is Lego Castle, 1979 to 1998, and there are companion pieces to this, but it does what it says on the tin, an imagined exploration of 1980s Lego-themed medieval video games, and by way of introduction, it includes title tracks like this, Magical Tales with Magisto and Ogwen.

So, title tracks like that, and then just catalogues of different scenes from Lego Castle, called things like Horse Cart, Supply Wagon, Blacksmith Shop, Black Falcon's Fortress, or indeed Knight's Challenge.

So it winds through all of those scenes and then tacked on to the end, almost as an afterthought, or indeed perhaps just a very extended introduction, is this: Meditations on the Nature of Anxiety, Nostalgia, and One's Childhood Bedroom.

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I felt like I wanted to be real for a moment and get something out of my head. Hope you're doing well. I think I already told you this.

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I'm just completely out of control. I'm afraid that I can never figure out what's wrong with me and I'm going to rack up endless doctor bills that I can't afford. My last counselor told me to imagine myself in a calming, safe place. I've been trying to figure out where my safe place is. The place or location that I feel the most calm, like nothing can hurt me there. After a while of thinking about it, I realized that the safest place I can think of

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The window open to a fresh spring night, the spring frogs singing me to sleep. 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

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To have grown up in a really safe place. In the 90s, with a bunch of really cool shit. 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I had my imagination. And life wasn't perfect. You know that better than me. You were more aware of everything going on with our family, but I really treasure thinking back to my childhood. That house is different now. I wonder what my bedroom is being used for now, with the people who moved in after Mom and Dad sold it.

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Heck, I know it wasn't as glorious. It was flawed, and I often block out the really scary stuff. And I also feel like a wimp because I know companies are using my nostalgia to con me into buying things, but I really love my childhood. It makes me feel safe. I feel like...

0: In the abstract, it's hard to think of what else you could do to Stevie Wonder's pastime paradise sample that became the centerpiece of Coolio's Gangster's Paradise. But I do like how they interrupt the last interval on the hook there. That was Dr. Parnassus's Krishna's Paradise edit. Where are the bangers?
1: Are you ready for Rockistan?
0: You may or may not have been asking, because it's well past that usual time. But here's a couple. This is Asa Tate and Brahmaputra, the Good Block remix. A new one from Frankie and Sandrino after this. 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

Frankie and Sandrino with Rock A Lot. This just in, the schedule out for next weekend's Sudden Death Warriors playoff, hosting the Newcastle Knights at Go Media Mount Smart Stadium on Sunday at 6:05 New Zealand time, 4:05 Australian time, which is relevant to me. Forewarning, won't be in next Sunday. Going over to Australia to wish my mum a happy birthday. But I was quite panicked. And part of the reason that I wanted the Warriors to win last night and make it through to the preliminary final was to mitigate the risk of my travel itinerary clashing. Not sure of Air New Zealand's sports streaming capacity. But the point is moot. If the Roosters can get up over the Panthers, a long shot, we could still stay on the opposite side of the draw and not have to beat the greatest team of the modern era until Sunday the 4th of October, should we last that long. This is new from Pocket Lips at a poor Nicky. It's called What Did You Say? This is the Hazari remix. Assorted Hamish in next with Native Birds, Aotearoa. Highly unusual, but I'm going to leave you with this. Into Deep States, Every Little Thing. Since playing the Ronnie Size and Adam F. reworks last weekend, certainly in a 90s nostalgia kind of vibe that Deep State is well tapped into. Her album's out now on Sun Return. It will round out this show. I'll see you in 2 weeks hence. A pleasure as always to have your company. Until next time, my friends, ka kite.

0: ora. If you're enrolled to vote and we have your email or mobile number, you'll get a reminder email or text from our team soon.
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4: 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Over the next 2 hours, we'll be showcasing local hip-hop, R&B and other dope music across the country. Aotearoa is home to over 200 native bird species, which all have unique characteristics and songs, just like the vast number of creative individuals across our country. As Davolo said in Fallen Angels,
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y'all. How's everyone doing out there? Welcome to Netherbirds Aotearoa. Radio 1, only 1 FM. Tuned into edition hashtag 118 of Netherbirds Aotearoa show. Very much looking forward to getting stuck in. Got some new, got some old, got some tunes I haven't had the opportunity to play across. Some pretty amazing artists, across the motu, hip-hop, R&B, and some other good stuff in between. Hope everyone's well out there. If you're in Otiputi or the surrounding areas, mad love, and mad love to everyone else who tunes in, whether via the local frequency or via r1.co.nz. Mad love. What have we got to kick off on? Well, what I'm going to start off on is a track from Four Corners from their album The Foundations, which is celebrating its 20-year anniversary. And I'm going to be playing the track Now I Know featuring Lady Six. And if you're a vinyl head, like collecting records and all that good stuff, you can go to Holiday Records, and the 20th anniversary of The Foundations is it's up there for pre-order. So yeah, bit of a staple in that mid-2000s from Hamilton. And yeah, it's pretty stellar album. Played a few cuts off that album in previous editions of the show, but I don't think I've hit play on Now I Know featuring Lady Six. Definitely by my side with Maya Rata. Live It Again with Shefu. And I think there's a bonus track, or bonus couple of tracks. It's a double LP release. So there's an expedition off Big Things, P Money, and In the Game for Life, Strife for the Spell remix. So yeah, if you're a fan of Four Corners, go and cop that. After that track, we're going to get into a new one from Tuska, and the track Time For You. And following that, we're going to get into a duo that played last week, but I've been listening to this album quite a lot. Nax and Baby Zoot from Pondike, their album that was released at the start of the year, Three-Headed Taniwha, and track 3 off that, Give It Up, which I've been having in high rotation over the last week or so. So yeah, let's get started with the show, and yeah, stay locked.

Ta-da. Radio 1, 91 FM. That was Nax and Baby Zoot, cut from their album that was released earlier this year, Three Headed Taniwha, and the track Give It Up. Before that, we had Tusuka, new track Time For You, follows previously released track Lay It Down, the start of this year, and started off with Four Corners. Now I Know, featuring Lady Six, from their album released 20 years ago, The Foundations. Next up, gonna get into a track from Iverson, from 03, Waratahi. Went on Friday night to the Big Sema in Boomtown show at Pearl Diver down here, and Iverson was opening up. And yo, had the opportunity to play quite a few Iverson tunes over past editions of the show, but to see him perform live is, yeah, recommend it. And just made me a bigger fan of what he does at such a young age, you know. I mean, artists like Iverson, Renzo, and also Kruger, up in Tamaki as well, like, they're ones to watch, in my opinion. Following that, we're going to get into a track, well, from the Iverson track, we're going to play Cena. It's the intro to upcoming album after last body of work, Public Figure. Following that, we've got a new one from Josh Burke, who in previous edition of the show we played track featuring College Road, and this new one's called Chasm. And then following that, we're going to get into The Orc, and the track Hone Ike Till I Die. So stay locked, Netherbird, Aotearoa Radio 1, 91 FM. Let's get into this new Iverson tune, Cena. Stay locked to Radio 1, 91 FM.

hustler. Tuned into Netherbird.lr, Radio 1, 91 FM. That was the Oik with Honoika to a Die. New one recently dropped. Before that, we had Josh Burke, new one, Chasm. Previous editions of the show, we played the Cottage Road featured track, Hazy. And you can also hear Josh Burke on the College Road album, Village Sun. And then we had a new one from Iverson, Cena. Intro to upcoming body of work. But recommend go and check out Iverson's catalogue. In particular, Public Figure. Next up, gonna get into a track from Rick Swayze. In the track, Wahwai. Following that, we're gonna get into Chrysler and LaCroix. Cut from the EP released not that long ago. Artist EP. And the track I'm Different featuring Nidus. And following that, we're going to get into AKL Mads, cut from the album Bad Company, and the track Daisy Chains featuring Miss Jane, Lila, and Luciana. So stay locked. Netherbird.lr, Radio 1, 91 FM. Let's get into this Rick Swayze thing.

control. Young Maz, I'm on a roll. 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Young Maz, life messy, still I'm scoring a goal.

0: my culture when I grew up. But it was never like, I want to spend a couple hours trying to make this song, or trying to find this perfect snare. Until it was.
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Popeye. Mad love to everyone who's tuned in this week, or tunes in every so often, hear what we play on the Natter Birds Aotearoa show. You can go to r1.co.nz, hit the programs tab, go Sunday, and you can listen back to each edition of the show at your leisure. And if you miss any of the track IDs when I do save them and play them, you can hit Shazam, or you can hit the that programs tab and they'll be updated after the show. But yeah, pretty good start to the show so far, and a lot more tunes to highlight as we get through this edition. Next up, I'm going to get into a track from Mikey the Wizard. This comes from album Anathemia, and I'm going to play the track Hades featuring Sujai. After that, gonna get into a track from Should Be Sweet, homie released his album Scrapbook a couple months ago, and I played a version of this track maybe like a year and a bit ago, before it landed in terms of being this version I'm gonna be playing, Get Shit Done. Produced by Graham, or co-produced by Graham, alongside Should Be Sweet. And following that, we're going to get into Adam Tukuri, a cut from album that came out at the start of the year in Feb, Did I Hurt Somebody, and the track Like This Before, produced by Whore Beats. So stay locked, Natter Birds Aotearoa, Radio 1, 91 FM. Let's get into this tune here, Mikey the Wizard, Hades featuring Sujai.

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0: time. 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
1: Tuned into Netherbird Aotearoa Radio 1, 91 FM. The track right there was M. Tukiri, produced by Whore Beats, Like This Before, from his album released earlier this year, Did I Hurt Somebody? Yeah, released 13th of Feb. Before that we had cut from the Should Be Sweet album Scrapbook. It was released start of July, and the track Get Shit Done, co-produced by Graham alongside Should Be Sweet. And then we had Mikey the Wizard, Hades featuring Sujay, from the Mikey the Wizard album, came out in May, Anathemia. Next up, gonna get into a track from artist Wi-Fi, released projects like through the Grove Room when Nab was active, but also founder of Noah Records. And I came across this body of work, Slow Down World, because Parkstyle releasing his body of work through that record label, so got familiar with this album here, Slow Down World by Wi-Fi. And I'm gonna hit this track, Relax. A little bit of a bit more jazz influence on this one here. Following that, going to get into Mata TK and the track Colors from his album, came out in 2021, Bad Meditation. And pretty stoked because reissues of the vinyl of Bad Meditation are available now. You can go on Bandcamp or via Southbound Records or a few other record stores. So secured that copy of Bad Meditation because it's been highly sought after, not only in my collection but quite a few others, so that's a plug in terms of how to get that reissue of what is a stellar album. So I'm going to be playing the track Colours from that, and then we got a new one from Astaire, Corduroy Jeans. This is following previous release single, Obsidian, that was released a couple weeks back. So, cheeky little follow up, and looking forward to hitting play on that. So, stay locked. Let's get into this tune here. Wi-Fi, Relax.

Tune to Nerdbirds Aotearoa, Radio 1, 91 FM. There was a stare, new one, Corduroy Jeans, following track released within the last month, Obsidian. Before that we had Mata TK, cut from album came out in 2021, Bad Meditation, and the track Colours. And then we had Wi-Fi before that with Relax from the project Slow Down World. Next up I'm going to get into, I don't know if I've nearly played every single track off this upcoming, from this album that I'm going to play a track off, if that made any sense, but the Troy Kinney Night Lords album. Every time I listen to it, I find a new favourite that I go back to. But one that I go back to quite a lot is the last track off that, which is Much Too Late, featuring Charlie B. Real. And it also has, well, it's one whole track with three tracks in it. Two bonus cuts, Money with Tepane and Damned with Mariko, Rizvan and Tina. But Much Too Late, it's become one of my regular tracks in rotation from that album that came out late last year. But it's one that I can just listen front to back, and you know when that happens it's a really strong album. And I know that recently Silver Scrolls Afters track featuring Ma, that's in the top five or finalists for that as well, so shout out. After Much Too Late by Troy Kinney, I'm going to get into a new one from Jordan with Hawaii, Where You Water, from an upcoming body of work from Jordan with Hawaii. And over the last couple editions of the show, I'm playing, as they've been released, tracks from Sam V and Choice Vaughn. And as of Friday, got a whole body of work from these two. So Vice and Virtue is the name of a collaborative album between Sam V and Choice Vaughn. Previous editions of the show played So Good and Trade Favour. After listening to it at Mahi yesterday, and since it's come out, I really like track Shy, so I'm going to hit play on that. And yeah, we get into these ones, continue to slow it down a little bit, before we kind of switch it up a little bit after these tunes. So, may love stay locked, and let's get into this one here. Definitely at this point of time, my favorite track off that Troy Kinney Night Lords album, Much Too Late, featuring Charlie B. Real.

Episode 11. 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

Tune in to netherbird.ro, Radio 1, 91 FM. There's a new one from Sam V and Choice Vaughn. From their new collaborative album, Vice and Virtue, and the track Shy. Previously played as they were releasing before the album, Trey Favor and So Good. Definitely recommend checking out their new project from Sam V and Choice Vaughn. Sam V always leading the way in terms of the traditional R&B sound in Aotearoa and the Pacific and beyond. Before that, we had Jordan with a Y, Where You Water, from upcoming EP. And shout out Jordan with a Y, Mohe and Hope, joining forces to take te reo Māori all across the world. Anyway, heading over to London in terms of some showcases and recording over on Abbey Road. So really it's from a R&B te reo perspective, really doing wonders, those three and so many other artists across Aotearoa as well. And then before that, we had Troy Kinney, Much Too Late, cut from the Night Lords album, which was released end of last year, and featuring Charlie Be Real, who recently, as I've fallen in love more so with that track, realised quite prolific in terms of hip-hop and R&B over in the States, and under Death Row, the new Death Row records under Snoop and all that sort of stuff. So, but that track in particular, Much Too Late, man, I've just been having it now on replay. And I believe, like, in terms of the raps on that, it's like Troy Kinney's only rap appearance of himself across that album. Of course, like, the list of collaborators on the albums, it's huge. Mokai Ma, Shiraz, Swidit, Adam Tukidi, Tom Scott, Mallow, Lucky Lawrence, Ruby Doo, GSB, Tepane Mareko, Riz Valentina, man, list goes on. But yeah, it's one of my favourite albums that have come out in the last 12 months, that's for sure. Next up, we're going to get into a track from Chai. Call Me On My Cellular. This alongside so many other tracks by Chai, produced by Frank Keys. And following that, we're going to get into a new one from Shiny Days and the track Bittersweet. And then getting into a track from Mokotron, Tafedo. The Karu remix comes from the United Tribes of Bass compilation album, remix album. It was released 2024, and the Karu remix of Tafedo is from the album of the same title, released in 2022. I think we've played the Guiding Star remix by Netana as well, who's gearing up, I believe this week, releasing a new tune. So loop back in next week and we'll play new Netana tune featuring Samara Offa. So let's get into these tunes and yeah, let's go. This is Chai, Call Me On My Saturday though.

Tuned in to Netherbird Aotearoa, Radio 1, 91 FM. That was Mokotron, Tawhiro, the Karu remix. Before that, we had Shiny Days, new track, Bittersweet. And then also a new one from Chai, Call Me On My Cellular. From upcoming project, VIP, Very Important Persian. Just over half an hour left of the Netherbird Aotearoa show on this edition. Can I switch it up again? Get into some little bit of high tempo tunes. Well, more than what we have in the last couple. Gonna get into Icy Ghosts and Babe Wilkins, Angry Guy from their collab EP, Split Personalities. Following that, got a new one from Dead of Melon, Dead Forest and Renzo, Dry, and then a new one from Church, Catching Me If You Can, where you can hear those influences of early Neptunes on. So stay locked, let's get into these tunes. Shout out Radio 1, shout out everyone out there listening. Hope you're having a good day Sunday, and yeah. Let's get into these, eh?

Oosh. Tinners and little birds out at Radio 1, 91 FM. That was a new one from Church. Catch Me If You Can. This era of solo Church is sick. Yeah, as I said earlier, there's Kelly influences. 90s, early 2000s hip hop, particularly Neptunes, early Star Trek. Even you can see it from music video that he dropped as well. And subject matter, battling robots, outer world, planes, you know. Before that, we had Dead Melon and DeForest Renzo with Dry and Icy and Babe Wilkins, cut from the EP, Split Personalities, Angry Guy. Obviously, if you're familiar with the show, Babe Wilkins, another alias of M. Tukuri, Dime Rat. Obviously, Wilkins, Dime Rat album. But yeah, I think with Adam's catalogue, deep introspective, but when there's songs and an album that I've been going back to is Unleash Surely, and tracks like Ragdoll and 12 Bots and Kakariki, like things like that, in that first half of that album, and the 94 EP, and so many others, like

And when you listen to this album, really highlighting those stages of grief, you know, denial, depression, bargaining, anger, acceptance, you know, going through the whole process as in full display on this album. This one here, also produced by Enwick, who obviously we played Benjamin Enwick tunes, and I've got one lined up later on in the show too. Following that, we're going to get into a track from Page, highlighting a little bit of a new era into, well, tapping back into some of the earlier R&B, because she was highlighting previous, well, early songs of hers, but this new one, Hypocrite, pretty infectious, but I'll be interested to hear the sounds as she explores it further and releases it further. But music video is sick as well, in terms of getting shot in Queenstown with snow. Got lots of South Island sceneries and that too. But yeah, quite a fictitious song, so I'm gonna hit that. And then following that, we've got Hone and Rory Noble, All These Nights. So stay locked. Let's get into this Jess B tune, Through to You, from new album Matters of the Heart. I believe you can get vinyl of this as well on Holiday Records and Bandcamp too. So let's get into it.

Tune in to Netabeta Radio 1, 91 FM, Del Tone, and Rory Noble, all these nights. Head page, before that, new one, Hypocrite. Now tapping into that R&B pop sound. Highlighting a little bit of new era for Page. And you can also find Page on the Jess B album too. On the track First Class. And the only other feature on that album as well is Devin Mahal. We played the track Through Tear off that album. And as I said before, hit play, you can go, if you've listened to the album or if you want to get vinyl of that, you can go to Holiday Records or just be Bandcamp. Next up, I'm going to get into a little bit of a semi-throwback in terms of Benjamin Enwack. Still probably one of my favourite tunes from them, Motions. Following that, we're going to get into a new one from Seaside Sloths, Believe in Yourself. Shout the Sloths, shout the Kapiti. And then we're going to get into a track from Clues, track My Way from his EP Black Canvas that was released in 2022. And then we'll see how much time we have left and see what we end on for the show. So we'll get into these. But yeah, mad love, honestly, to everyone who tunes in week out. Whoever you are out there, mad love. Hope you have enjoyed the tunes. And again, you can go to the programs tab on r1.co.nz if you missed any of the track IDs and check them out further. So yeah, let's get into this. Benjamin Enwack, Motions.

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0: Bitum Radea. It's from Clouse, My Way, Halarin, the influence from Mac Miller, from his EP Black Canvas. Before that we had Cecil Sloth's new one, Believe in Yourself, and Benjamin Emwerk before that with Motions. We've come to the end of the show. I've got one more tune for you. It comes from Sven Ali and Spewer, from the album Adventures of Spit and Ramo, released in 2022, and the track Peer Pressure. Mad love to everyone out there once again. It's been a pretty cool show. I've enjoyed myself, hope you have too. I'll catch you all next week, Sunday, 2 to 4 p.m. Have a good rest of your weekend, day ahead, week ahead, and yeah, catch you all then. Mad love. Leave with us.
1: We gotta get this started, G.
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0: Broken Heartbreakers are back with their first new studio album in over a decade. Recorded in Otepoti with co-producer Nick Rowan, the album is out now. Imagine If We Could Just Keep Driving is an album that moves fluidly through folk, alt-country adjacent tones and textures like a gently cycling kaleidoscope, joined by a small cast of guest instrumentalists along with the James Street Community Choir. Catch the Broken Heartbreakers live at Hanover Hall on Saturday the 19th of September with special guests Slower. From Monday 14th to Friday the 18th of September, you could win one of four CDs and one special edition white LP. 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

0: how does time work, and what is it? Why do we use time? Is time something that's man-made, or is it an actual?
1: Yeah, well, we use the vice. Okay, let me handle that too.
0: Yeah.
1: So our reckoning of time exists only because we have things that repeat in some interval. So ultimately, the things that repeat are vibration.
0: Point out a 5-year-old who doesn't. I dare you.

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When I'm not in Manapouri trying to save your olds $20 on their power bill, I'm in Dunedin. And when I'm in Dunedin, I'm listening to Radio 1.

0: Broken Heartbreakers are back with their first new studio album in over a decade. Recorded in Otepoti with co-producer Nick Rowan, the album is out now. Imagine If We Could Just Keep Driving is an album that moves fluidly through folk, alt-country adjacent tones and textures like a gently cycling kaleidoscope, joined by a small cast of guest instrumentalists along with the James Street Community Choir. Catch the Broken Heartbreakers live at Hanover Hall on Saturday the 19th of September with special guests Slower. From Monday 14th to Friday the 18th of September, you could win one of four CDs and one special edition white LP. 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
0: But when the heat comes, something takes a hold. 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

Phil Cato, Dante Inferno, Dante is here. 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

as a real growing, you understand me? 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It's like, present yourself the way of how God created you, because you know, God never created you, create you with the ear and everything and so on, so you never created for you, you're really trimming up or whatever, so, but it's just man, so, to them thing and whatever, so you understand me, so. You locks, you know, as you say, it's a strength. 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It pick up good vibes and it jacks up bad vibes. 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

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You know, you be like the tree that planted by the rivers of water, you understand me? It's just you have to just know so well. It's all about love, you know. 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So

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It's like, present yourself the way how God create you, because at the same time, God never create you. He create you with the ear and everything and so on. So, he never create you with your instrument or whatever. 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So, you understand me? So, relax, you know, as you say, it's your strength. Because see, when them say Samson, when them children Samson get weak and feel like, you know, well, a man lacks him strength because, you know, spiritually and physically, that's like your antenna. It pick up good vibes, and it can pick up bad vibes based upon the meditation.

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1: Help me? 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
2: Alright, so what? You know where I lay, I know where you stay, nigga. What? What you wanna do? 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
0: You hollow on the inside. You lonely on the inside. You see? That's what I wanna know. I wanna know what's inside you. Fuck all this fake outdoor shit. Who are you?
1: Yo, you know what's crazy?
3: Them gun, what about this bad man? Run that gun, Chaka, bad man, a big friend. Gun in hand, whoever mentioned.
4: It's like this. When I got out the pen, I could have been back to this. Or I even followed the little nigga trail.

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7: Delta 2 Yankee, Juliet Romeo.
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8: Ether continues a field recording discipline that extends listening beyond the limits of human perception, revealing electromagnetic environments that exist alongside the audible world. Recorded in three remote locations, the Nevada Desert, 2016, St. Agnes in the Isles of Scilly, 2021, and the Pyrenees, 2023, the works were created using a Stephen P. McGreevy VLF receiver. The environments were chosen for their lack of technological interference, where human-made electromagnetic activity recedes and the Earth's own radio environment emerges. Many recordings were made before dawn, when the ionosphere is comparatively quiet and naturally occurring very low-frequency phenomena become more apparent. These recordings attend to an inaudible atmosphere, resonating between 3 and 30 kHz, shaped by solar radiation, geomagnetic activity, and the continual exchange of energy between the Earth and the Sun. Whistlers, electromagnetic dawn chorus, lightning atmospherics, and other naturally occurring ELF to VLF emissions appear as traces of planetary processes unfolding across immense distances and timescales. The resulting compositions invite listening to landscape as field, a space where geology, atmosphere, celestial mechanics, and electromagnetic energy coexist, revealing remote yet continuous traces of an environment that is always present, though rarely perceived. The desire to hear this phenomena explores a deep human need to connect with the unknown, to find something bigger than ourselves, and witness a phenomena that is ungovernable, a free space on the outer edges of our spectrum, that is there for everyone to discover. This recording was made in a 200 square mile dry alkali lake bed in the Black Rock Desert of northwestern Nevada. The high mineral content of the moisture trapped beneath the dry lake makes the ground highly conductive, which enhances the antenna reception. The absence of any power lines for dozens of miles and the particular altitude of the desert also create excellent conditions for listening to natural radio.

The following recording was made on St. Agnes, one of the Scilly Isles, an archipelago around 25 miles off the western tip of Cornwall. Few inhabitants, no roads, and 3,000 miles of uninterrupted ocean lying to the west make this sparsely inhabited island an ideal location for hearing natural radio.

This recording was made on the Tuc de la Cahoud, a 1,665-metre peak in the French Pyrenees. The high-altitude environment reduces interference from man-made infrastructure, and active summer-connective storm fronts create ideal conditions for hearing sphericks, tweaks, and whistlers.

0: Hi, this is Richard Stallman. 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
1: Batman. 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

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Rushed the waves, stirred on the sudden, my rising luck. Flying dark rays when the knife was blood. Masquerades, hunt against a part of my life but one. Fire hushed, hatred too bloody, never a chase a fuck but hurting in my prior months. God was too anxious, killed the flock that hadn't cried enough. Caught a dunce to hide his bluff. Guns afflate the herd, no sympathy from the higher ups. Mothers pay worse, cause Chrissy don't wanna hire us. Watered up relief from the river stream, but I'm tired, nothing came from the quiet cuffs. Naming for a bona fide sniper. His judge, Caesar didn't save another slice for us. Take a chance, lie shunning, mouth wide shut. Jaw break to give me false stuff, the implies cut. Little sibling package didn't manage with a lifeless husk. Call body hatching, another one wants to bite the dust. Scruffy hair fiddling and plot me to grab the slightest trust. Man pairs high corrupt, couldn't bear witness when the law they couldn't slide enough. Rattled by the book, by their luck you can smell the stench. Strike and punch on him. Bottle fluids took the lighter puff and pressed a shoddy try. Only bread and drop for when his diet got stated. Bought his yarn pill, time to sails in. Why his tires pumped? Parmesan trails by the gratings all the while, and where the mice come up. Otters on sale, pricey veil, shifting the diner rush. Tomcat dumping in, rattling for a diamond cut. Lost hat begrudgingly, partner without a minor fuss. Right, a fuzzball, my nigga. Runaway bird abruptly hung by the viaduct. Strung and braised, burning on its bunts, and my time was up. Rushed the waves, surfers on the southern, my rising luck. Flying duck raised when the knife was blunt. When the knife was blunt. Runaway bird abruptly hung by the viaduct. Strung and braised, burning on its bunts, and my time was up.

hands so the calloused and bleed to provide for the Cinderella brand of valor proceeds. Raising a young tougher than an elephant's feet. Now foraging turned to hunting, hunting became

It's good. But it needs more emotion. I'm going to tell you how we're going to get that emotion. You know, there is one part of the electromagnetic radiation spectrum we can detect. It's called the water window. Our eyes evolved underwater, and water absorbs almost all EM radiation, except for a thin band that we now call visible light. So with that in mind, a thought experiment. I want you to imagine that from beneath these sealed doors on either side of us, a dark, brackish pool of seawater is slowly flowing towards your feet. Now, being the maritime Aucklanders that you are, you're not overly concerned. It's just a little water. It's like camping in the Coromandel in summer. It's like a glorious ride over the northwestern cycleway in a spring tide. It's like Splore. All the good festivals have interactions with the sea now. But then that water starts to rise. It enters your shoes, and while the temperature is not unpleasant, you're becoming quite stressed out. And I want you to imagine that every time you sing the words water underground, the water level rises by this much. So we're going to start calm, and then when our eyes need to adjust to see through the water window, by that time, we'll be quite frantic. Okay? Let's go. Water underground. Water underground. That's good. Keep it going.

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For everything else, there's New Zealand On Air, proudly keeping the good ship Radio 1 afloat for another 25 years.

steps. Heads from back, our eyes are ablaze.

Yo, this is Tess One from Los Angeles, the mighty people under the stairs. When I'm down in NZ, I'm with my people on 91 FM, Radio 1. Peace.

picture me, butter Tums, Pepsi Cullinan, wow. 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Come test the brother, then hit you with the cast iron that I sweat the onions in. Rock the spot, dip them off the clock. Clip the ticket, middleman it, skim it off the top. 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

0: Let me on my waist. 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
1: Yeah. Speaking truth and love, what we just speaking us. 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Build a home for our whānau so they can do their best. Wake up early morning, seeking through the clouds. I stay up late because the prison is so pleasant now. Energy radiates warmth. You deserve my all. You're the best in me and the future that I want.

Te reo irirangi kotahi, me utonu mai. Stay with us.

0: lads to the streetcars, what's good here?
1: Yeah, I'm here from the bird.
0: Nah, what happened?
1: He's just going through, cuz I don't know what to do, eh?
0: Don't worry, cuz I got you to come through.
1: Hey, straight up.
0: All day, cuz.

Didn't think it was coming on. Didn't think it was coming on. Didn't think it was coming on. Didn't think it was coming on so soon. Didn't think it was coming on. Didn't think it was coming on. Didn't think it was coming on. Didn't think it was coming on so soon. Didn't think it was coming on. Didn't think it was coming on. Didn't think it was coming on. Didn't think it was coming on so soon. Didn't think it was coming on. Didn't think it was coming on. Didn't think it was coming on. Didn't think it was coming on so soon.

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So.

0: Didn't think it was coming on.
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Broken Heartbreakers are back with their first new studio album in over a decade. Recorded in Otepoti with co-producer Nick Rowan, the album is out now. Imagine If We Could Just Keep Driving is an album that moves fluidly through folk, old country, adjacent tones and textures like a gently cycling kaleidoscope, joined by a small cast of guest instruments.

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2: Atamare, ke te whakaranga mai, ko ke Te Reo Irirangi Kotahi. No mai, haere mai, this is the breakfast program brought to you by the lovely people on George Street at a Jew there. And happy Rahina Monday and happy Te Wiki o Te Reo Māori. It is Māori Language Week and we are celebrating the language and identity across music here on Radio 1 as well as out there in the big wide world. So the first track that I have up for you, A Beautiful Waiata from Geneva AM. We will jump into that one, Iho, in just a moment. The weather and road conditions round up at 8:15 and the gig guide at 8:45. Plus, I have a kōrero nice and early this morena. I will be chatting to a couple of the organisers behind the Whānau Refuge gig fundraiser, which is going to hit at Pearl Diver this Saturday. It's going to be a good one. We're going to chat all about it. There's some great bands on that lineup. Just you wait to find out more. But until then, it's already 8:06, so let's jump into the waiata this morena.

0: Hokumaiano starting you off with Geneva AM and that one, Mokotron on Ōhaki. 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
0: There are no major warnings for our highways. They have all cleared up. The pavement reworks done and dusted for the most part, though they have popped up elsewhere. On State Highway 87, Mosgiel to Outram, there are pavement repairs, so there will be a little bit of stop-go traffic. Expect five-minute delays, this one running until Friday, the 18th of September, between 7 a.m. and 5 p.m. daily. And we also do still have that little warning out there on State Highway 88 to Port Chalmers between the intersections of Whitcliffe Terrace and Station Road. Asphalt resurfacing means there may be up to 10-minute delays until Sunday, the 27th of September. There are no major closures in Otipoti Dunedin on our roads. How are we looking for weather? It's a much nicer day today. We're currently sitting at about 9 degrees. We're expecting a high of 18 and a low of 10. Two layers is the recommendation here. And it is mainly pake fine with some high cloud, kapupua, and some light winds. So hopefully we'll be getting mainly sunshine throughout the day. Tomorrow it's looking even warmer, a high of 21 and a low of 10, mainly pake fine, with some northwesterlies becoming strong in the afternoon there. How does YR disagree? They are predicting a high of 16 today and tomorrow 17, so quite different from Met Services 21, though they're putting the temperature right now at 12 degrees. But the main takeaway is it's pretty decent weather. Today. It is pretty decent weather. It is a nice spring day with some light winds, kapuapua. So you don't need to, the puffer jacket may or may not be necessary today. You make your own decision. You feel your own truth about that one. It is 8:16. You are on Te Reo Irirangi Kotahi, Radio 1, 91 FM. Carrying on with the little more dancey vibe there, this next one, I've played it a couple times. It is from Uncle. It is their main theme. Following that, a little bit more of a melodic one from Drella Control, which is a little bit of an older one now, 2016. I'm always talking about how much music I accidentally end up playing from this era. I imagine today will be no different. My name is Lily Jane. I'm taking you through till 11 a.m. here on The Breakfast Program. And coming up shortly, I'll be having a chat about that Whānau Refuge fundraiser gig. So stick around and keep it locked for that one. But until then, here's Uncle.

0: Atamarie, that one there was Glass Candy on Rolling Down the Hills. Before that, Drella with Control, all the way back from 2016. And a little bit more of a dancey one, Uncle there with their main title theme. It is now 8:28 in the morning here on Te Reo Irirangi Kotahi, and I'm about to jump into my first kororo of the program this morning, nice and early. I am joined in the booth by Sharav and Niha. How are you doing?
1: Yeah, good, thank you. Yeah, happy to be here.
2: Yeah, it's a beautiful morning.
0: You had to confirm with one another that you were indeed doing great just then.
2: Yeah, we only answer after we make eye contact with each other.
0: Yeah, a little like telepathy of like, you're going to say fine, I'm going to say fine. Yeah, cool, got this. Beautiful. You're right, it's a lovely, lovely morning out there. Lots of sunshine. It's going to be 18 degrees today.
1: That's tropical. Beautiful.
2: Riding my bike outside today. You best believe it.
0: I'm glad to hear it. Now, tell me what y'all are in the station here for.
2: I'll let Miha introduce us.
1: We're putting on a little gig this Saturday, and all profits are going to Otipoti Whānau Refuge. So it's a charity show, and we've got Ivy, Minerva, and Amanita playing, and we're super hyped to be having a little kōrero on this show.
0: Yeah, sounds like it's going to be a great time. Tell me about your guys' like involvement with Whānau Refuge. How'd you get involved? Why are you the ones setting up the gig?
2: So every year, law students kind of take up these leadership positions to raise money for the refuge. And every year there's always a gig. And in the previous years, you know, the gigs have been really cool. But one thing that inspired me was I think maybe 5 years ago, Broods played one of the like fundraiser gigs, and seeing like a big name like
0: that
2: was really awesome. And so like this year, I really set out to like get a big name. And so like I'm friends with some of those Ivy boys, and I was like, please, like it would like, be please. Really cool, and it would just like make sense. Like they're like the big Dunedin band right now, and so to have them headlining would be great. And they were so good with it, and they were so keen, and there's a big reason as to why tickets sold out, you know what I mean?
0: Yeah, I mean, I can't really tell our listeners to go get yourselves a ticket. I can only really say I hope you got yourselves a ticket because they're all completely sold out. And that was three releases for tickets,
2: was it? Yeah, three releases. But literally within the first week, I think like almost like 40 tickets went.
0: Wow.
2: And me and Miha were like, oh, wow, these are going.
0: Yeah, I mean, that's what happens when you get a big name, right?
2: Yeah.
0: And why is it traditionally only law students who set it up?
2: Would you know Miha?
1: I'm not sure, to be honest, but it's just a bunch of people that want to get involved and contribute to a pretty awesome kaupapa, really.
0: And Whānau Refuge themselves, can y'all, for any of our listeners who might be unaware, take us through what they do, their work, their kaupapa?
1: Yeah, so what Whānau Refuge does is they help people who are struggling with domestic violence in Dunedin. So they've got a place here where victims of domestic violence can go and seek refuge, and that might be a woman, children, whoever's struggling really in a household that doesn't sort of allow for safe living.
0: Nice. And you kind of mentioned about why Ivy's on the lineup. What goes into picking the other bands? We've got Minerva and Anamanita also on the lineup.
2: So a big part was kind of taking off the Dunedin name, but also having Wahine on the list. So Amanita is a big metal band, and they're lovely. Zoe is really, really cool as well. She's in a couple bands. And then Minerva from Christchurch are really awesome as well. Having Heidi sing for them, she's an amazing singer. And in the past, I think there's been sort of Dunedin's been associated with like surf rock and indie rock, and there's this new sort of really cool scene within the young sort of 18-year-olds even of sort of punk and metal.
0: Far angrier, eh?
2: Yeah, angrier, like cooler. And I think it would be really cool to showcase that in this gig, and having like Ivy as like the big alternative sort of band sitting in the third slot would be really cool.
0: Nice. You said the word cooler there, Sharav. Were you not in a surf rock band?
2: I was at a time. I do still really like surf rock, I would say. But I think my taste has perhaps matured. And I quite like shoegaze
0: like
2: a lot.
0: Like a good cheddar.
2: I love that heavy. Yeah, oh yeah. And like, oh, like I'll just sit there watching like Pearly gigs on repeat on YouTube. Just like, I love their stuff. So, yeah, a lot of personal taste came into selecting these bands, I think.
0: Nice. And audiences, can they kind of expect anything out of the regular? Is there anything on top of the gig, or is it just a straight gig, band playing?
2: I think, very kindly, Flamingo Scooters have stepped in as a sponsor, and I think pretty much every attendee will get like a voucher for like 20 minutes off a Flamingo ride, which is crazy. Like, when Miha showed me what they were offering us, because they help support our acts as well, I was like, wow, like, there's going to be a lot of flamingos flying around, you know what I mean? Figuratively,
0: yeah,
2: of course. But.
0: Yeah, imagine if everybody did it at the same time. Like, there was just kind of like a wave of...
2: Oh, yeah. Well, leaving the venue, I think, is going to be really easy on the bright side.
0: People, you know, there's going to be people who are like, oh, I got to leave early, you know, like, I got to catch my bus. And you're going to be like, don't even worry about it.
2: Don't even worry, guys.
0: All you need is 20 minutes on a flamingo. Yep.
2: Easy.
0: Nice, and it's at Pearl Diver. Like we said, tickets have sold out. Kicks off at 9 p.m. And all the 100% of the profits go.
2: Yep, 100% of the profits go to the refuge.
0: It's a great cause, I believe. Thank you all so much for joining me here in the booth.
2: Thanks for having us, Lily.
0: This little corridor.
1: Thank you, Lily.
0: All good. Sharav, can you tell me your favorite Ivy song?
2: Favorite Ivy song. Oh, the last song on their EP.
0: For the sake of it EP? Wow, you have deep cuts here.
2: Yeah, deep cuts.
0: Okay, we're going to hear Morning's Wake by Ivy here on Te Reo Irirangi Kotahi. Keep it locked for the Ragtime's gig guide coming up shortly. Thank you all so much for joining me.

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0: Last weekend was a huge weekend for gigs in Aotearoa Dunedin, and this week is actually no different. It is a huge Saturday. There's even quite a lot on Sunday. There's only a couple entries on Friday, but I do think there will be some more entries added. But because it is Monday Rahina, I'm just going to go through the first few here. Tuesday, tomorrow, 15th of September, is open mic night at Inch Bar. As always, that one is kicking off at 7 p.m. Wednesday, the 16th of September, there is another lunchtime concert at Marama Hall on University of Otago grounds. This one, Striking Out, music from the mid-1920s. You can get your tickets for that one from humanetics.com, and it is kicking off at 1 p.m. A nice little break on campus. Have your lunch. Listen to some beautiful music. There's also the weekly Wednesday stand-up comedy at Inch Bar on Wednesday, 7 p.m, $5 entry. And Thursday, the 17th of September, another open mic. It is poetry open mic at Inch Bar. There is a 6 p.m. registration and a 6:30 p.m. start for that one. Friday, the 18th of September, Mads Harrop at Number 8 Distillery, 5 p.m, free entry, all ages. And Eugene's and Dodd at Inch Bar, 7:30 p.m, Koha entry. Like I said, I'm not going to give you the full list of Saturday and Sunday gigs, but the big one for us here is the Broken Heartbreakers. Imagine If We Could Just Keep Driving album release tour at Hanover Hall with support from Slower. Under the Radar is where you get your tickets from, and it starts at 8 p.m. this week on Radio 1 for our Album of the Week. We do indeed have that very same album, Imagine If We Could Just Keep Driving by the Broken Heartbreakers. We are giving away 4 CD copies and 1 vinyl copy across the week at about 11:30. You'll be able to check out our socials to find out the exact times. But I can tell you that today, as always, it's on Monday Drive at around 5 p.m. Tune in to win that CD. Tomorrow on Breakfast, right here, right now, I will be giving away the vinyl copy and the rest of the CDs dispersed throughout the week. So celebrating 2 amazing things, celebrating Te Reo Māori and celebrating the Broken Heartbreakers. Next up, the Broken Heartbreakers. Imagine If We Could Just Keep Driving, the lead single off of the album, the title single. It's gorgeous, it's ethereal, it sends shivers down my spine every single time I hear it. So let's indulge in it together, and I'll just keep the good music going, and I'll be back after the hour for another little chat. Here we go.

0: The Ahikaroa presents a journey that celebrates the artists and stories of the Dunedin Public Art Gallery Collection. Building from the just-released book of the same title, the exhibition explores ideas of arrival and departure, ways of occupying and experiencing land in the natural environment, buildings, structures and spaces of shelter and protection, and the sharing of stories through art. Acknowledging mana whenua and the concept of ahika as an expression of the continuous occupation of land through whakapapa, Te Ahikaroa offers audiences a rich sense of the unique location and history of this institution, the wide range of artists represented in the collection, and the artistic, cultural and historic context of their works. Te Ahikaroa, on now at the Dunedin Public Art Gallery.
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Atamarie, Kete Fakarangamai, Koketereo Irirangi Kotahi. It is 8:07 a.m. and that one there was Bibio with Ambivalence Avenue after Truth Paste, See You Around, which is still one of my favorite tracks that I've heard this year. I know I play it all the time, but I just think it's that good. And those tracks were coming after a Otipoti double. We had the Broken Heartbreakers. Imagine If We Could Just Keep Driving. And a little bit of Neve Strang, Find Me in the Rabbit Hole, off of her gorgeous album. And I'm going to keep the folk vibe going. I didn't really know what genre I wanted to really start this Morena off in. I didn't have the concretest of tracklist plans. I was seeing where the morning took me, and it's taken me down this folk path, which I think it's a steady, nice introduction to the week. I am usually starting it off with a very, very dancey vibe, and I tried to a little bit, and I have to live my truth, you know. And my truth this morning, it's not dance music. My truth is a good guitar, a good swooning vocal. So this next track that I'm offering you is no different. It is the incomparable Marlon Williams with Au Atura off of his Waiata album. It's gorgeous. I know that Zach used to play this album a lot. He was a huge fan of it. And I equally think it is gorgeous. So here is that track, followed by more good tracks. Keep it locked here on Te Reo Erirangi Kotahi.

the ones to judge what's in your heart. But if you're not ready for love, how can you be ready for life? How can you be ready?

Soon enough we'll die. Cause soon enough we'll die. Cause soon enough we'll die. Cause soon enough.

Hokemaiano, that one there was the National. We're so far around the bend. Some beautiful, almost Sufjan Stevens-esque instrumentation in that one that came after Soko with We Might Be Dead By Tomorrow and Julie London's It's the End of the World. A little bit of a jazzy swing moment in there amongst the kind of chilled out glittering vibes. Something that I'm going to continue on the next very fun Tereo edition of Bikronga's Sway, Haere Mai Ra. It's gorgeous and it catches me off guard every time that I hear it being played on Radio 1 and then I fall in love with it all over again, which is something I'm sure that you're going to do. It is 9:22 a.m. I had a lovely kōrero at the start of the program with the organisers behind the Otupotu Whānau Refuge fundraiser gig at Pearl Diver this weekend. And we went through the Rad Times gig guide, which is huge for the Saturday. I didn't read it out, but you can find all the details at r1.co.nz/gig-guide. Don't forget to vote, in the top 11 countdown at our top 11 page on our website as well. Currently, we have Aktong sitting at number one with It Always Rains on Fridays, Civil Talk at number two, Becca Caffin, Julia Roberts at number three there. Always love it when the top 11 gets really shaken, shook around. So go cast your votes. There's been lots of great, fresh Aotearoa tunes coming out over the past few weeks. At 10:30 on the program, as always on Rahina's, I will be joined by Critic Te Arihi running through their edition of this week's Mag. This week, a really cool Bratz theme in honour of Te Wiki o Te Reo Māori. So we'll get into that one discussion. It is so bright and colourful, and I am really looking forward to chatting about all of the gorgeous features that are in this week. It is around campus, in the stands. It's being delivered across cafes and venues. Pick up a copy, and you can read it while you listen to this gorgeous Te Reo version of Sway by Bikronga right here on Te Reo Erirangi Kotahi.

story about a place very, very, very far away from here, where tiny little farmers live with their families and small one-inch-long barking dogs, and they make their cars out of cans. These farmers thought that there must be a way to know why the stars are shining, and they wanted to see, and they decided to go on a mission.

car to car, smiling at each other as they drove past each other as they drove past each other. And they smiled and they said, "Hello, farmer." They said hello to each other. "Hello, farmer."

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These people were actually normal size as we know them. And they did not make their cars out of cans, but they made their cars out of metal. And they used cans as cans. And these people were giants to the farmers. And they had some fear. But they were strong and noble, these farmers. They decided that they did not belong.

I love a good, weird storytelling track, and that is exactly what that one was from John Lurie and Marvin Pontiac's Small Car. Before that, a little bit of Strawberry Switchblade and Book Runga's Tereo version of Sue Haere Maera. A very, very beautiful one there. It is 9:37 a.m. You are tuned into Te Reo Irirangi Kotahi. It is our breakfast program brought to you by the lovely people at Aju on George Street. And it's a great morena to get out there and get a coffee as the temperature warms up. We're expecting a high of 17, 18 today. Tomorrow, even higher, which is a nice break from the wind and the rain and the small amounts of hail that come and go as we enter spring. The next track that I have queued up for you is still a little bit pared back, a little bit more low-key. This is actually quite a slow one from this artist. It comes from the love of my life, Angel Olsen, New Love cassette off of her 2019 album, All Mirrors. And usually when I play this track, I play the Mark Ronson remix, which makes it, you know, a bit more dancey. But sometimes I like it when something just feels like a very slow wave coming towards you, washing over you, than something that's, you know, super powerful and crashing. And that's a lot of the music that I've been playing this morning. So keeping it going on this next one, remember at 10:30, Critic Te Arihi, sorry, in the booth of me talking about this week's edition of The Mag.

Tamaki outfit soccer practice there on the track. Haere mai e tama. Before that, Kiss Facility, Plasma, Juno Dream, To the Moon, and a little bit of Angel Olsen on the track, New Love Cassette. Here on Te Reo Erirangi Kotahi, it is 9:53 a.m. and I hope you're having a beautiful start to the wiki, a beautiful start to Te Wiki o Te Reo Māori. We've had some beautiful Waiata tracks thus far in the program. There's only more to come. But a little bit more of an ambient one now. We've kind of gone through folk. We've gone into a little bit of electronica, full ambient with this next one from Simeon Mobile Disco on the track Nazard. More of that coming up shortly. Stick around. Critic joining me for their rundown of the weekly mag, maybe a fun game. We'll also have Kai time telling you the affordable Kai across campus and the wider Otipoti area. But until then, enjoy this very low-key. It's like I had that analogy of the wave before. I feel that one on this next track as well.

0: Broken Heartbreakers are back with their first new studio album in over a decade. Recorded in Otepoti with co-producer Nick Rowan, the album is out now. Imagine If We Could Just Keep Driving is an album that moves fluidly through folk, alt country adjacent tones and textures like a gently cycling kaleidoscope, joined by a small cast of guest instrumentalists along with the James Street Community Choir. Catch the Broken Heartbreakers live at Hanover Hall on Saturday the 19th of September with special guests Slower. From Monday 14th to Friday the 18th of September, you could win one of four CDs and one special edition white LP. 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

turning up the electronic vibes there on that one from Aotearoa artist Deep State Rain is the title. Before that, Night Tapes with Storm and Mellifera on Capitulate, the kind of instrumental DNB-esque one coming after Simeon Mobile Disco with Nazard. It is 10:10 a.m. You are tuned into Te Reo Irirangi Ko Tahi, Happy Tupaki Te Reo Māori. Coming up next, I've kind of been oscillating between dance and folk. We've kind of gone on this this journey from electronic dancey stuff through to the folk stuff, through to the ambient stuff. We're back on the dance vibe now. This one is a bit more of an indie dance one. Maybe we'll even bring it back to folk once more, kind of give it a full circle element to this morning's breakfast program here on The One. Coming up after me for the rest of the day, it's The Critic Morning Spectrum at 11 a.m. The Monday Nooner with Selena at 12. 2 p.m. is Yap Time with Sid. 3 p.m. our vinyl only show, Shifting Sands with Sam Charlesworth, before Maddie and Sam hit you with Monday Drive at 4 p.m. They're giving away a copy of the Broken Heartbreakers Imagine If We Could Just Keep Driving album, a CD version. So remember to tune in there. They also have a kōrero, an interview, 7 p.m. onwards, Hostile Takeover with Liam, and then 9 p.m. it's our Ska Show, All Tone Radio with Jack. You have that to look forward to on 91 FM for the rest of the day. Coming up shortly, I will be joined by Critic Te Arahi for their rundown of the week, telling me what is in this lovely Te Wiki Te Reo Māori version of the Critic Mag this week. But until then, you know the drill. It's just you, it's just me, and it's some good effing music. And this one is exactly that. It is Atlas Sound and Noah Lennox on the track Walkabout from the album Logos.

That one was Winter McQueen and Acacia Pip on the track Exactly the Same, coming after Becca Caffey and Julia Roberts, currently sitting at number 3 on the top 11 countdown for this wiki. And before that, the gorgeous Te Reo Māori version of Lords, The Path, Te Ara Tika there, Passion Pit, Love is Greed, very much coming from the indie pop territory back into the folk with those last few ones. It is now 10:30 a.m. You are tuned into Te Reo Irirangi Kotahi, and it's time for a little bit of Hot Off the Press with critic Te Arahi.

0: It's hot off the press.
1: Beautiful. Stella, how are you going this morning?
2: I'm good. How are you?
1: I am good. I'm good. It's a little bit warmer out there, isn't it?
2: I know. Nice. It's amazing. Things are finally looking up.
1: The sky, the clouds are gone. Finally, the world can return to peace.
2: I can see the sun.
1: It's a gorgeous issue this week. So in celebration of Te Wiki o Te Reo Māori, we have basically a takeover, essentially, isn't it?
2: Yeah. Yeah, this is my favourite so far. This is my favourite we've ever done.
1: Loki, wow.
2: It is so, so gorgeous. The entire thing is Bratz themed and every page is redesigned. It's awesome.
1: Yeah, I mean, we even got the Radio 1 page redesigned Bratz style. And so interesting to me that they did Bratz last year, didn't they? Did they do it the year before as well?
2: No, last year was Oh, that's so bad.
1: It's okay. I've put you on the spot here.
2: Oh, I'm completely blanking. It wasn't Bratz. It was something else. I'll remember. Someday.
1: But the year before that, it was Bratz.
2: Maybe it was Mean Girls.
1: Oh, I think Yeah, it was Mean Girls. I do remember that. Yep.
2: Yeah. Nah, Skylight's doing 10 years on from when something was released.
1: Yeah, I love that. So Sky is essentially the guest editor this
2: year? Yep. Yeah, so she's our Tita Māori. And so she took over the whole issue. And
1: wow.
2: Yeah, just some beautiful work.
1: Yeah, so in news, there's a couple of different articles, some big ones on the university proposing changes to the senior leadership team. We've also got one on the SGM failing to meet quorum, which is a bit of a long one there. I love this all dolled up, paper doll design thing.
2: Cute.
1: That's very cool. Was it the same design as for this week?
2: Mainly, yeah. Stella was our main designer, and then the illustrators were our usual guys with a couple of little extra contributors.
1: Beautiful. Mm-hmm. Okay, in culture we have a kind of get ready with me, but with a Punamu palette. Talk to me about this one.
2: Oh, this is so cool. It's breaking down the different shades and types of Punamu,
1: mm-hmm.
2: because I mean I thought that there was only one kind, but nope, there are a lot, and they're all. Yeah, different meanings, different colours, beautiful.
1: Beautiful. And the other culture article, we have someone taking on Tokyo.
2: Yeah. So Brady, instead of having a classic Dunedin 21st, decided to go to Tokyo for 4 days.
1: Why not?
2: And just wrote about her experience and what she kind of learned from that, which is pretty cool.
1: Very cool. And then Are You Bound for Burnout, a kind of cheesy magazine. What do you call these things?
2: Is it a quiz?
1: Tabloid quiz. How are you feeling? Do you feel burnout at the moment?
2: Ooh, we're getting there, I fear. I don't know. I can't believe it's September. It's gone too fast. And
1: what,
2: every week
1: like
2: it's new things.
1: 5 weeks left in semester?
2: Oh, don't say that.
1: I actually have no idea. It's been a long time since I was a student, but I believe.
2: Terrifying.
1: Very cool. Me dropping the mag everywhere. A very cool centerfold this week as well. Who's that one done by?
2: That was Eleanor and Stella.
1: Very cool. Kind of cowgirl-esque theme to that one. And then in features, we have Not Sold Separately. Talk to me about this one.
2: This is my favourite piece. So it's all about Teofina going to Easter Island and realising that Te Reo Māori kind of came with her, essentially.
1: Wow.
2: Yeah, you got to read it. Cool. It is just beautiful.
1: Yeah, beautiful. I would love it. There's so much pink across this issue. It's great. It's great. And hot off their heels, this is the other feature article.
2: So we got two this week, just for you guys. This is a similar kind of theme about language.
1: Mm-hmm.
2: And again, just so, such beautiful writing.
1: Yeah,
2: such an interesting,
1: I love the start of it here. Like a pair of hand-me-down shoes, Te Reo Māori is an inheritance. That's such a beautiful line. And then moving forward, we have a little carpool confessions. That's hilarious. Love that. We've got some do's and don'ts on surviving another Ōtiputi winter. Do leave North Dunedin. When was the last time you left North Dunedin, Stella?
2: Ooh, does Tunnel Beach count?
1: Yeah,
2: went to Tunnel Beach last weekend. Was quite proud of myself.
1: Don't wait for the perfect Dunnistana. I like this. You know, you can't, because even if you think like, oh, it's 17 degrees and sunny, I'll go to the beach, I wouldn't expect that it's going to stay that way for long.
2: You've got like 5 minutes.
1: 5 minutes, totally. Do find the Moana, St. Clair, St. Kilda, Arrowmoana, Brighton. You just went to Tunnel Beach, so you feel like you've ticked this one off.
2: Too good.
1: Don't make having fun expensive. What's your favourite non-expensive piece
2: Low-key
1: of fun
2: just
1: to
2: like
1: have?
2: A drive, although petrol is expensive. But nah, I just, you know, windows down, music on.
1: Yeah, yeah. You can simulate that, you
2: exactly.
1: know, like sit in your room with a fan blowing on you and have like a YouTube video of the highway.
2: Did you ever play like car simulator games?
1: No.
2: Oh my God. When we were like 15, we used to love it, like before we learned to drive. And it was just, you know, we could do that instead.
1: Did you ever watch Hotel for Dogs?
2: No.
1: It was this like, I don't know. Maybe it was, I don't think it was Disney, it was some kind of like children's movie, and essentially they run a hotel for dogs, but one of the things that they did was a car simulator for dogs, where the dogs would go in and a fan would like blow
2: oh
1: and
2: God.
1: They could stick their head
2: See,
1: out
2: there
1: the
2: we
1: car.
2: Go.
1: Yeah, yeah, yeah.
2: We need to get on that.
1: And do make plans before, after this assignment becomes after exams. Oh. This one is really important. The amount of friends that I've had who have like, oh, I'll hang out like after I finish this assignment, after I've done this thing. And then it gets to the end of semester and they're like so lonely and they're so burnt out.
2: Yeah.
1: You got to make time for the fun.
2: Socializing always comes first.
1: Very much so. And we got Da Juicy Joint here, which is kind of like a little juice bar within the magazine. Got some cute little cocktail recipes for you there. And let's move on to the horoscopes written in the stars this week. We're both Geminis, which I get it. The symbol for the Gemini is the twins from Bratz. But as someone who grew up watching an obscene amount of Bratz, it really hurts my soul to have those two as the icon. But it's okay. It's okay.
2: It's gotta be done, you know.
1: You've been rotting in your fire for too long and your friends are starting to think you've vanished into thin air. Pull on your least dirty socks and make the agonizing windswept trek down to civilization before your metes forget what your face looks like. Can you relate?
2: I think that I am prioritizing socializing too much, so probably not. Can you?
1: I've got the opposite problem.
2: Yeah.
1: I kind of feel like I probably do have that problem. It's probably been like a hot minute since I've had some proper socialization with my friends.
2: Gotta change that.
1: Yeah, I do gotta change that. The TLDR is at the back of the mag once again. Beside the features, what's your favorite thing in this week's mag?
2: I feel like I say the design every single week. I do love the burnout quiz. Alfie did a great job on that. And yeah, the what's in my kete is so cute.
1: Yeah, that was very cool. It's kind of like a
2: what's in my bag.
1: But, yeah, very old school beauty magazine rundown. Very cool. It's a gorgeous issue. It's making me so nostalgic. It's making me want to watch.
2: I know.
1: Bratz. Did you have Bratz growing up?
2: Yeah. I love that.
1: Yeah. So anybody who wants their kick of nostalgia and anybody who wants some great culture articles, some great feature articles surrounding Te Wiki o Te Reo Māori, pick up a copy of Critic Te Arihi this week. It's in stands now. It's across venues, cafes, the likes. Stella, thank you very much. What's next
2: thank
1: on
2: you.
1: Your morning agenda?
2: Ooh, got to go edit the feature for next week.
1: Huh. Can you Brian give us? Is there a theme next week?
2: There is not.
1: Oh.
2: It's exciting though. It's a bit of a new one for us.
1: I'm loving the teasers. We should keep that going. All right, well, thank you very much. That was Hot Off the Press with Critic Te Arihi. Coming up next on Radio 1 is a little bit of Hannah Everingham, and I'll be back to do Kai Time before we end off today's program.

0: Leah Tafata on that track there. Before that one, Hannah Everingham.
1: Kai Time!
0: And it's now time to jump into Kai Time here on Te Reo Irirangi Kotahi, ending off the breakfast program this morning. A $5 lunch on campus today. It's Monday, meaning it is the chickpea curry day with rice, potatoes and vegetables. That one, $5. And of course, like always, they have their butter chicken with rice, which is $7. They serve between 12 p.m. and 2:30 p.m. every weekday at the Clubs and Society Centre there on Albany Street, provided by the lovely people of Tandoori Garden. And that one is IFPOS only as well, FYI. What's happening over at the bowling club in Caversham menu-wise? Just a little reminder that as a

meal to the clubs and society centre as long as you get your order before midday on their website, thebowlingclub.co.nz. A couple more reminders before I end off today. Please vote in the top 11 countdown, because why would you want to miss out on engaging a little bit of musical democracy? Go to r1.co.nz/top11, add your favourite fresh track, vote for your favourite track that is already on the countdown. Who is standing up there for the longest? I think it is Amanita, student band with Righteous Socialite, which has been there for 8 weeks in a row. Currently at number one is Otutahi, post-punk outfit Aktung with It Always Rains on Fridays. What a banger. Today has been very chilled back. It's kind of oscillated between dance vibes and folk, a little bit of ambient music in the middle there. Tomorrow I think I'm going to pump up the energy. I'll be back with some more alternative tracks, some more post-punk, some more emo, some more alternative rock, really switching up the genre. Remember, if you want to hear anything that I played today, you want to find out the names of those tracks, you can find them on our program page on our website as well. I upload the track list from every show that I do, and all of our interviews, our corridors, get podcasted on our website and anywhere that you get your podcasts from. Speaking of podcasts, I was listening to an episode of Amy Poehler's one with Sandra Bullock the other day, and isn't it just so interesting how many celebrities now have podcasts? And I think it's just humans like to hear conversation. We like to hear two people having a yarn, especially when we know those people, you know, if they're celebrities or any kind of cultural figure. I think it really just hits home that humans like talking and learning from conversations, because I don't think these celebrities have podcasts because they necessarily need to, money-wise, especially if those really high-paying actors and things. And some of them are good and some of them are not so good. So if you have any good podcast recommendations, I'm always willing to hear. Just text in to the station. You can find the number on our website. It is 10:50. I think I'm going to end you off there, but not before I hit you with a couple last tracks. This next one coming from Black MIDI bassist, my new band, Believe, with Love Story. And I'm always 50-50 on this band's name. In one way, I love it, and I think it's really clever. And in another way, I think when you say it on air, and I go, this one is from my new band, Believe, I can get a little bit confusing, but that's all part of the fun. So here it is, Love Story on Te Reo Irirangi Ko Tahi. Keep it locked. I'll be back tomorrow with some great interviews. Top of the morning, I'll be joined by Istri, chatting about her new groovy single, Corduroy Jeans, that one at 8:30, followed directly by Jess B. She's coming on the program to talk about her sophomore album, Matters of the Heart. Plus, I will be giving away that Broken Heartbreakers vinyl of Imagine If We Could Just Keep Driving. And to end off the show tomorrow, we'll have a little bit of What's the Sitch, running you through the biggest pop culture moments across the world over the last week. That's all tomorrow. From me today, it is kia pai te rā, it is mā te wā, it is ka kite, it is have a great te wiki o te reo Māori.

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0: Hello.
1: Yo, yo, yo. Mother frickers.
0: Yes, so we're quite late today, but that's all right. Better late than never.
1: That's what they say.
0: That's what they say, exactly.
1: And if you're on time, you're late. But if you're 5 minutes early, you're on time. Have you ever heard that one? That one pisses me off. They used to say that to us at school, and it would just... What do you mean? If you're 5 minutes early, you're on time. Well, then make school start at 8:35, not 8:40. Sorry.
0: Yeah, no, that was... No, you're all good, Hunter. That was a fair enough rant. I don't know. I don't know. Either, neither. Which way do you say it? Anyway, for those of you who are listening and have no idea what the heck is happening, who are these people that have hijacked Radio 1? Well, this is... me, Stella, and Hunter Jolly.
1: Hi, I'm Hunter.
0: And we work for Critic Te Arohi. This is this little hour slot is called Critic Morning Spectrum, where we're usually accompanied by Ash, who also works at Critic, and we discuss all kinds of things. Our main trivial topic is movies, and today we've finally got a movie that we wanted to review, which is in theme of the mag that came out. And I think it's easy. I'm going to say, just to start off, I would say this is easily the worst movie that we've watched this year.
1: Definitely. Hands down. Worse than Ratatouille. Because at least that was funny. This was just miserable.
0: Yeah. Oh, flip. This is like the first movie that I've ever watched where I completely lost interest and I just decided to draw on my iPad because I'm an iPad kid.
1: Aren't we all?
0: Yeah.
1: Yeah. Far out. Not a good flick, guys.
0: No.
1: Where's Ash, by the way?
0: He had a bad case of insomnia last night, so he's coming in a little bit later.
1: Oh, poor guy.
0: I know. So shout out, Ash. We will see you soon after radio. But anyway, we need to say what movie we watched.
1: yeah, we haven't said that. Oh, geez, I'm going to forget the full name. It was an installment of the Bratz franchise. It was, do you remember the name?
0: It was something like, I swear it was like...
1: Something about diamonds.
0: Passion. Oh, yeah, Forever Diamonds, Passion for Fashion. Something like that.
1: I'm going to find the exact name.
0: It was the 2006 Bratz movie. And it was basically, the premise of the movie was about the Bratz magazine going on... a state tour in America in the huge truck to collect, to traffic girls for their mag.
1: Yeah, it was not good. So, yeah, it's Bratz Passion for Fashion Diamonds with a Z. Somehow, 74% on Rotten Tomatoes. I need to see what they were smoking.
0: I know.
1: I need some of that. Because that is freaking crazy. That is unthinkable. I didn't take many notes because I got really sick of it.
0: Yeah, that's so fair. I felt so bad. Yeah.
1: Well, what did I... Oh, yeah, first note was human trafficking.
0: Yeah.
1: Mission is to take someone from three different towns by driving them in a giant truck across, like, the whole country. Like, think... I don't know, man. It sounded bad.
0: It did. It absolutely did.
1: It's like they go town to town and take someone.
0: Yeah.
1: And then take them to New York. But obviously, you know, they're, like, consenting and they're willing to do it. But it was just the way that they, like, talked about how the challenge works at the start. And it sounded really jarring. I also asked, why are all of the Your Thing magazine people, like, exactly the same? That was so lame. Like, if you're trying to make, like, interesting sort of antagonistic forces in your movie, then making them all the exact same, and they have the exact same personality. And also, they suck. They don't, like, get one up on the other team once. So uninteresting. And I get that the idea is that the actual villain was one of the girls they picked up, who turned out to be evil. But even still... It's just lame.
0: Yeah, you're right. It was so boring because there was no conflict in the plot for so long until, like, like closer to the end, and even when we started to get points of conflict, it didn't matter because the movie was so bad and we'd just all tuned out. It's just so flip. I feel bad about this one because I just like suggested it on a whim because our the magazine this week for Critic is effectively a 20-year celebration of Bratz, and so I was like, oh, let's watch the 2006 Bratz because that's kind of what we're throwing back to, especially in the cover reference. But yeah, that really didn't go well, and I was expecting a much better film. I thought it would be just so funny, and it was not funny at all. It was just bad.
1: The only two actual reviews on Rotten Tomatoes where people have written anything are 2 out of 5s, which I think is too high.
0: Minus.
1: Overly sexy characters compete in fashion reality show. That's okay. And someone said mildly funny, but still catty and superficial. I thought that it was so boring. I wouldn't even say mildly funny.
0: No, I agree with you there.
1: It was 100%. So freaking boring. Like, so most of it is just like them driving through a desert. And it's like whoever's animating it, just like it's essentially just the same background all the time, which is an uninspired, sterile desert wasteland with nothing to look at. And you get so sick of it. And then they're like, oh, let's throw them a bone and make something funny happen. So like, oh, I don't know, maybe the dog takes the wheel. Haha, isn't that funny? Because a dog shouldn't be driving a car. Doesn't change the fact that...

0: what do I have to say about it? You've just said literally everything, like, spot on. I mean, what else do you say? Like, it was just, like, most of the time, desert wasteland, absolute boring, nothing interesting happening. And, like, it was just unbelievably bad. I had no idea it was possible for something to be so bad and uninteresting and uninspiring. Like, just right from the get-go, it was a really bad layout, because you instantly are introduced to the movie expecting, with the expectation that you know the whole universe, which doesn't sit with me quite right, because it was like, oh, okay, movie starts. Bratz Magazine, they have a truck, there's these other two groups. If you had no context to it, you're like, what the heck, what is this fever dream? It just suddenly jumps to a point where, like, there was no kind of introductory execution that made sense. And immediately, like, you get into this road trip right from the get-go, and it's like we've started a movie in the middle, and then not only have we started a movie in the middle, it's a bad, boring movie, because we're just in a desert wasteland for ages. And then they try to introduce this conflict of this mysterious person, which is kind of like, I was like, oh, this potentially could go somewhere. Yeah. But then it didn't. But even so, with that introduction of that mysterious character on the, like, hitchhiker on the road, it was still so boring. And I was like, I was just begging, like, in my mind, please make this more interesting. Please let something happen. And nothing did. And it was just bad.
1: And also, there wasn't even, like, a twist or anything. Like, they didn't even disguise the hitchhiker dude for who he really was, really. Mm. I mean, you could tell it's the same character model as you had seen at the start of the movie.
0: Exactly.
1: And I remember you were like, oh, no, but they want us to think that they'll change it. And I was like, oh, true. But no. No, it was just that.
0: It was just so bad. I don't even know what to say.
1: No, it was appalling. Absolute slop. I mean, I get that the idea is to sell toys, but I feel like no kid is watching that and going, woo, this is so hype.
0: Kids need better than that, because, like, I don't know, kids' brains are looking very impressionable, and if you're giving them slop, that just ain't gonna...
1: I would rather show my kid Ratatouille.
0: Yeah, exactly. Exactly, I 100% would too. And that was, like, crazy. As soon as that started, I was brain dead. But at least it was so ridiculous that I was like, this is just so ridiculous, I'm laughing. But I also am bored out of my mind. It had that going for it.
1: It was unbelievable. But it was more like the audacity of it. Whereas with this one, it's just like... I thought, like, the best part was, like, when...
0: the movie ended.
1: Well, yes. Aside from that, was when they go to that, like, real, like, rural town, and they find that girl, and she's, like, designed her own clothes and stuff.
0: Yes, exactly.
1: And I was like, why wasn't, like, the movie all about sort of everyone designing their own clothes? Because I get the idea is they go to towns and they, like, find people that are designers. But we never see them work on it or anything. I feel like that's more inspiring for kids to see that.
0: Exactly.
1: And to want them to be creative as opposed to just boring frickin' road trip through an empty desert.
0: It was just so... like, yeah, absolutely right again, Hunter. Like, it was so bad. Like, oh, we're doing this. We're not going to show you anything about the plot. We're just going to show you nothing.
1: Yeah, essentially nothing. Terrible movie. So, yeah, don't watch, what is it? Bratz Passion for Fashion Diamonds. If it can be helped, I wouldn't recommend it.
0: I know. Exactly. Avoid this movie at all costs.
1: Yo, I don't know. Maybe there's a real cool, like, Blu-ray steelbook.
0: There's the director's cut that's secretly really good.
1: The 4-hour-long director's cut. I'd love to see that.
0: It's just going to be like 4 hours of a desert road trip.
1: The Snyder cut.
0: Like the entire movie just driving through a desert.
1: God.
0: And they're like, no, you had to cut this movie. That's going to be the director's cut. That would be so funny.
1: Yeah, it was just the studio interference. It really just hindered it from being the director's true vision. There should have been a lot more desert, maybe 2 or 3 more cactuses, and there should have been more moments where the dog was driving.
0: Yes. Yeah. Pretty much.

0: Yeah, no, it's just bad. So bad.
1: Oh, flip, yeah.
0: But I can't get past 74% rating.
1: I know. I thought this was going to be a banger. I was like, oh, yeah, let's go. 74%. Yes, I am willing to watch. Yeah. Ridiculous. Anyway, I'm looking forward to the movies that you and Ash have lined up. Didn't Ash want to show us the rocket, the, what's it called?
0: The Michael Jackson
1: The old one.
0: Moonwalker. Yeah, we've got to make that Moonwalker. One the next one. I've just found a 5-star review for this one.
1: Oh, yeah.
0: It says, awesome, spelled AWSUM, third Bratz movie. That was their review. This one's real. 0.5-star. Ew, I hate this movie. Someone said 1-star. This is so dull. No storyline. And then a bunch of, this movie is so cool, I love it. I like the movie. Why haven't you seen this yet? Oh my god. Why are people, oh, I will never understand it.
1: Yeah.
0: Anyway.
1: Anyways, yeah, we have about 5 minutes left, so. What could we do in the meantime? Would you rather be a bean or a legume?
0: Or a what?
1: A legume.
0: What is that?
1: That is, I'll search it up for you right now. It's a little, it's kind of like a, the only way I can explain it is like a lentil, but it's not, you know? Legume.
0: Legume.
1: This is it, you know? Legumes are plants in the pea family.
0: Okay.
1: Yes.
0: I'd pick, well, what kind of bean could I choose?
1: You can choose whatever bean.
0: Could it be a bean bag? No.
1: Oh, that's so intelligent.
0: No, those are just bags full of beans. They don't count. I'd be a baked bean in a can of Watty's baked beans.
1: With all your buddies.
0: Yeah.
1: That sounds great.
0: What would you choose?
1: Low-key, I'm so curious to be a legume. It just seems like such a mysterious lifestyle. Untapped market.
0: Mysterious
1: real niche.
0: Lifestyle. Maybe the absence of one.
1: Yeah. Oh, flip. This is just insane. What are we talking about?
0: This is silly.
1: Who are these crazy people? Well, more like crazy me. I started this conversation.
0: I mean, it wasn't a bad... it wasn't a bad attempt at a question.
1: Types of legumes. There are different types of legumes, Hunter. Let's
0: how
1: take
0: many?
1: A look. Pea. Peanut.
0: Oh, peas are legumes.
1: Oh, I'd 100% be a chickpea then.
0: Yeah, it could also be in a can.
1: I love chickpeas.
0: They're good.
1: I think they're so yummy.
0: I love to make a nice korma curry with chickpeas and cauliflower.
1: Oh, that sounds just divine. Delicious.
0: Yeah.
1: Yeah.
0: Dude, my stomach's rumbling. What the frick?
1: No, I was literally the same. When Batty Mans was in here, my stomach just like gave a lap.
0: You say Batty Mans?
1: Batty Mans, yeah.
0: She's got two nicknames now.
1: Yeah. Junta Holly, Batty Mans.
0: Yeah, I see what you're doing there.
1: Yeah, yeah.
0: It's really creative.
1: yeah. That's me over here. Oh, flip. We've got 3 minutes. What do we say?
0: Maybe just count.
1: Just 1, 2, 3.
0: No.
1: 4. 3 minutes till countdown. Wait, what? That doesn't make sense.
0: 3 minutes till launch.
1: Till
0: real.
1: Launch. That's the one. That's
0: we're
1: the
0: going
1: word.
0: To space. Would you ever, if NASA were like, hey, do you want to go to space for like 1 month? And like you had a whole like professional astronaut crew and they're going to like train you and everything. Would you do it?
1: After watching the Ryan Gosling movie.
0: Project Hail Mary.
1: No.
0: Yeah, but you're not going like all the way out.
1: I know, but
0: I'm
1: too scared. I also have claustrophobia.
0: Ah, that's a big problem.
1: I probably wouldn't. I think I would really struggle. Like the idea of being in space.
0: If you've got claustrophobia, then you want to get off the planet, dude.
1: I don't know. I think that's such a privilege to be able to go to space. And I think that would be such an insanely magical experience. But I think I'd be too scared. And being cooped up in a rocket ship, my claustrophobia would really, like, I'd feel very, very scared.
0: Yeah, but I mean, I guess you'd get to the space station or something, though. You could fly around.
1: I know. I'd still feel claustrophobic, though. Mm. I'd feel really weird with no gravity and just, like, I'd get freaked out. Anyway, would you do it, Hunter?
0: I'd do it.
1: I feel like you would, yeah.
0: I'd do it, but I feel like it would get miserable. Like, you'd need the people with you.
1: Yeah, absolutely.
0: And you need to, like, plan out some cool stuff. Did you see the video of the astronaut who had just spent, like, months at the space station or something? And he was, like, talking to people on Earth. And he's back down now. And he was talking. He was, like, holding, like, a cup or something and just lets it go and it just drops to the ground. Because he's used to it staying there.
1: Oh,
0: that's crazy.
1: That is funny. Oh.
0: Imagine he had, like, a baby.
1: I know.
0: He's like, hold on, wait a second, just drops it.
1: Oh, okay. We've got 1 minute, Hunter.
0: Yeah,
1: I think we need to
0: wrap it up.
1: It's been a pleasure talking with you, Hunter, as always.
0: Likewise, Stella. Always a pleasure.
1: Fabulous. All right. You guys have been listening to Radio 191 FM. Have a beautiful rest of your day, and we will see you next week at 11 a.m. sharp.
0: That's right.
1: Thank you very much.
0: Ciao.
1: Ciao. We are outies.

0: Broken Heartbreakers are back with their first new studio album in over a decade. 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Imagine If We Could Just Keep Driving is an album that moves fluidly through folk, alt country adjacent tones and textures like a gently cycling kaleidoscope, joined by a small cast of guest instrumentalists along with the James Street Community Choir. 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